0: Hey, what's up?
1: Hi. I'm Sierra. How are you?
0: Wow, nice to meet you.
2: Hey, boy!
0: You wanna go inside?

0: currently inside London's official and only slowdown zone. And now for some very special mentions. Firstly to Alicia from Junior, to Hinda from Delaney, to Carla from Jonesy, to Wendy from Dre, and to some young ladies close to my very own heart, Princess, Chanel, Rhea and baby Yasmin. Keep it cranking, as you've all got it going on big time. And now it's back to the music, and another seductive track from those cool brothers of soul, the UK's Damage, and a song entitled Do Me That Way. Why not?
1: 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Aztlán Radio, la voz de nuestro origen.
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And now for some very special mentions. Firstly to Alicia from Junior, to Hinda from Delaney, to Carla from Jonesy, to Wendy from Dre, and to some young ladies close to my very own heart, Princess, Chanel, Rhea and Baby Yasmin. Keep it cranking, as you've all got it going on big time. And now it's back to the music, and another seductive track from those cool brothers of soul, the UK's Damage, and a song entitled Do Me That.

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1: Son las 2:12.
2: Hey, hey, they like it. So did you hear the one about the rock band who wanted to play with the symphony? This is no joke, friends. We're having some fun up here, and we want y'all to have some fun out there, because that's what it's all about. This one is usually titled A Wolf and Man, but tonight it's A Wolfgang and Man. I don't get it.

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0: You wanna go inside?

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